0: You know she ain't good for nothing but trouble, Junior.
1: Say what?
0: 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And that's about mine. Let me hear about yours.
1: You know I take my woman to the hairdresser. You know, just the other day, the hairdresser said, "I can't straighten your woman's hair, man."

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1: 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Tell me about it again. Talk to me about it.
2: You gotta be nuts, man.
1: Talk to me about it again.
0: Why? You know the woman just won't be true.

0: don't want that woman to do. But I can't stop, I'm never home.
1: I got a 3220 on a 45 frame. I got to shoot this short-haired woman, 'cause she love another man. I don't want no woman.
0: Come on, Ellis.

0: keep a man by the wheels all the time.
1: Yeah, that's the blue.
0: Tell me about you just one more time, would you?
1: Well, my mama told me when I was about 16, say you're gonna meet some little girl and she's gonna be in blue jeans. She's gonna have long hair. When I was about 16, say you're gonna meet some little girl and she's gonna be in blue jeans.

0: Go ahead, don't tell me about him now.
1: I bet my last dude's on a racehorse. He left bleeding in the stretch. He took one look at my short-haired woman.

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Tell me about yours just one more time. I got to know about it just one more again. I got a little bit of girl. A house about so long. I bought me a Cadillac Junior. Just as long as I've been left home, I'm trying to tell you. Whoa, I got the blues. Well, you know, I got the blues so bad now, Junior. I think we ought to do this thing all that long. It's 4, 5, 6, 7, and 8, 9, and 10. I want this short woman to come and see me. Just as soon as she can. I don't want to walk no more with a hand out. I'm trying to spend my dough. I just want to tell me, girl.

Let her stay right by your side. Give all your spare time. Love and treat her right.